0: And then on the 17th of July, we're at the Bathurst Memorial Entertainment Centre, and we've got two shows on that day, 1 p.m. and 7 p.m.
1: Fantastic. Anne Louise, thank you so much for telling us all about the Strange Ways Ensemble and the tour that you're taking. I hope you have a wonderful time, and I hope many of our audience, many of our listeners pop by to check it out.
0: Excellent. Thanks, Ray.
1: Thanks so much.
0: See ya.
1: Bye. Anne Louise Rentel there, who is the director of the Strange Ways Ensemble. The show all about love they've got coming up tonight in Wollongong, and then 4th of July in Queanbeyan, Bathurst on the 17th of July. You can check it out by searching for the Strange Ways Cabaret. You are listening to 702 ABC Sydney, right across New South Wales with me, Ray Johnston. It is 10:37 and I have a wall of texts from you all offering guidance and advice on how to get a guest who has overstayed their welcome to leave while still maintaining that relationship. Shane has texted in, you can text me on 0467 922 702 to say, the content is dated, but the method was effective. Grandma would entertain her guests around the kitchen table over a cuppa. Suddenly, she would rise and say to whoever, would you mind putting out the empty milk bottles out the front on your way out? Oh, that's a good one, Shane. Might work for bin night. Get your guests to take the bin out before you go. I've also got another Ray from Kalala. Hello, other Ray, R-A-E. Nice to make your acquaintance. There's only a few of us in the world. As to getting people to go home, someone I know got so desperate they faked an electricity blackout. Probably wouldn't work more than once. I reckon if you live up in the mountains like I do, Ray, that could definitely work more than once. Faking a blackout is a pretty extreme move. You might have to have that one up your sleeve for an extreme case there. Matt from Ryde says, growing up, my father would say, all right, all dogs out. Oh, not sure how comfy I'd be with that one. And Paul from Alambi said, a friend used to say, so would you like a coffee before you go? I think that has been ultimately decided as the most polite way to do this. Turning to someone and say, can I offer you a coffee before you head off? Can I offer you a cup of tea? I reckon that might work. 1-300-222-702 is my number. 0467-922-702 is the number to text. You are listening to 702 on ABC Sydney, right across New South Wales. After the news at 11, I'm so excited. We have one of Australia's most foremost choral conductors and a delightful human being, Brett Waymark. He's going to be here for show and tell with three objects and a couple of songs that tell us a little bit more about who he is. First up, though, here's some Lord.
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The best of Bludging on the Blind Side. Committed fans, you've seen Todd on Tipping Point. How about having Todd at your next club fundraiser? Just email Bludging on the Blind Side to tee up Todd for you. A week's notice is required. This is Bludging on the Blind Side on ABC Radio.

has beaten the Warriors 30 points to 22, while at halftime, Penrith 12 leads St George Illawarra 6. New South Wales Cup full-time, St George Illawarra defeated Penrith by 34 points to 8. Queensland Women's Rugby League, Northern Pride 18, leading winner Manly 6 in the second half. There's that stupid cough button not working again. We'd think we'd get it working eventually. FIFA World Cup, Egypt and Iran are 1.

0: little deeper and find something more interesting musically and lyrically. So when I, you know, look back, whenever that time is, I can see some sort of thread of personality through it all.
1: After 50 years, is it tricky to find new things to write about? Where, how do you, is it still leaning in on that curiosity? Does that look different now for you?

0: The 1990 film Die that had those three songs on its soundtrack.
1: I'm going to hand over to someone wiser and look forward to hearing the answer. But thank you very much. That was good for my ego after feeling incompetent today with my tax. I now feel like I'm not a total loss.
0: Di, you can do anything. You can do it. You can tackle this tax mountain that awaits you.
1: Thank you, Suzanne.
0: Okay. We will talk to you another time. There is Di in Marsfield. Barnsey, it's been for ages since we spoke to you.
2: Hello, darling. How are you?
0: Yeah, better for hearing your voice. Where are you tonight? What's happening?
2: I'm on the way home from Bacchus Mars. I'm just on a show up there, so I'm just driving home. It's bloody foggy, I tell you. Like a pea super.
0: Oh, really? All right. Well, I hope you're being extra careful.
2: No, I am. I've put my drink down. I've got any water in my hand at the moment, so it's okay, you know.
0: Yeah. How'd the show go, Barnsey?
2: I'm only joking.
0: Hey. I didn't even hear very well what you said, but how'd the show go?
2: I know, it's very well, thank you. It went really good, you know. So I'm still going along. I've actually just come back to the hospital. I had a shoulder operation, you know.
0: And are you recovered from that now, or is it still a bit sore?
2: It's bloody killing you. I tell you what, I did a show on a sling. For 3 weeks I was on a sling. I was crazy, but it went all right, you know.
0: All right, well, glad to hear it. I'm glad to hear that you are battling on there, Barnsey. Did you know...

0: Dave, what album were those tracks on?
1: Look, I'm not sure. I was thinking the middle one. I'm thinking Fleetwood Mac Albatross.
0: Not Albatross.
1: Okay. Thank you very much.
0: Thanks, Dave. We have Sally in Kiama, who is a first-time caller. Hi, Sally. Welcome.
2: Hello.

0: So, Liz, congratulations. Which song would you like to hear in full?
1: It's hard. Thunder Road is good, but it's very long, isn't it, really?

0: The tree murderers came to my place this week. No, not to my place, just over the road. I'll tell you about it. G'day, this is Macca.
1: G'day, Macca. It's Vivian from Orange. How are you?
0: Good, thanks, Viv.
1: I remember I saw you up in Orange, up at Cook Park, and I had the Kelpie, but not that you'd remember that.
0: No, I don't remember that. I remember Cook Park. There was quite a fresh morning. It was a lovely time. That was just as COVID was starting to kick in, early 2020, about March 2020.
1: Exactly.
0: What's on your mind, Viv?
1: Well, my son had a baby, he and his partner had a baby in February, and yesterday he came in. I'd send him a link to bird noises, and he said, oh, no, we're right for that. We've got all those. Anyway, came in yesterday, and his little baby, Jude, had a little comforter box called a white noise box. Have you ever heard of one?
0: No, I haven't.
1: Well, I'd never heard of a white noise box before. And it just has the buttons on it. And he showed me, he gave me a demo, just a quick demo. One of them had a heartbeat. So the baby thinks it's mother's heart, next to its mother's heart. The other button had womb noises. So it reminds it that it's in its mother's womb. And it had bird noises and it had rain. And I thought, how beautiful. I thought, that's lovely. But it just fascinated me. And the only other thing you want to say something?
0: No, I was just going to say, do all babies get this? How old's the baby now? What, a couple of months?
1: Only about 4 months.
0: Yeah.
1: And
0: what, they're giving out all the time, are they? Or
1: just before I rang you, I Googled it, and there seemed to be a lot of them on the internet for sale.
0: Oh, I see.
1: I haven't got shares in the company or anything.

0: out there.
1: You don't.
0: Yeah, that's the trouble. Getting it approved for use, government red tape, various councils.
1: Oh, don't we love it? Yeah, councils. Right. Yeah, no, you can't do that. No.
0: Yeah.
1: But they'll let you build a two-story.
0: I can't make enough to keep up with the supply here for my own people. But so it does really need a manufacturer somewhere to come along and say, hey, we'll take that.

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We watched the racing camels and enjoyed each and every day. Then our time there was over, so we bid them all good day.

0: Yeah. 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
1: Look forward to it. And all right. Let us know and we'll put you out in the boat if you want.
0: Oh, yeah. All right, as long as I'm in the boat. Good on you.
1: Okay.
0: See you, bye.
1: Yep.

0: Mate, that's made my morning, Michael.
1: How was that?
0: It's made my morning, mate. It was fabulous. I have to catch up with you when I come to Melbourne. You live in Melbourne, don't you, somewhere?
1: Yeah, we do. We do. We're in the north, so...
0: And there's probably some pillar boxes you can show me around the place too. And
1: I'd be delighted.
0: And I'll wear a funny hat too and come with you and I'll play my guitar while you play your thing and people can talk to
1: us. We'll do a little spot rehearsal and we'll knock them dead.
0: Nice to talk to you.